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Fortune and I'm thinking about God again. In the back of our car, everyone is so far from me. 17 and I'm feeling so out of place.

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Slightly unaware or in denial of the dangers ahead, we thrust our wary hearts into each other's arms. Content?

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1: 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Let's be mature.
0: Maybe you weren't made for me, nor I for you. But I'd be damn lying if I think that that's true.